imagine that they interact. Though they do not, they interact for me.

0: powers only, and I give them motion.
1: These sensual characteristics are subjects. These adjectives are subjects.

color is intrinsic to a neon sign's purpose, but is marketing a utility? Beauty being utilitarian.

resonating at 185 hertz is joined by C sharp 5 resonating at 554.37 hertz. The two tones' interaction creates a soft difference tone at 369.37 hertz.

0: sounds are a natural phenomenon. Their interaction is not created. Sounds cannot live together and remain separate. The colors are stacked autonomous events, each color a collection. My eyes build their blurred mixture. What is the color of the town you live in? Built with a blurred mixture of success and failure. I simply came here to buy groceries. I came here for the unique characteristics. These waveforms are a similar canvas. A similar canvas with vastly different properties. I am a natural phenomenon. I am a productive subject.
1: I am a similar canvas of stacked autonomous events.

singing to a black mirror, painted charcoal and blind, blind enough to see darkness, deep enough to see light, foolish son, place your hands here, cover up my blind eyes, seeing all true for the first time, singing truth

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New York City is the place where they said, hey babe, take a walk on the wild.

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Just you and I.

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1: I burned myself.
0: 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Yo, man,
1: you got
0: director.
1: Give me your
0: fuck
1: dick.
0: Fuck you and your bomb. Fuck you and your non-bomb.
2: Because I'm going to help you.
0: Because you are tripping right now.
2: All
0: right,
2: yeah, you're like... Suck.
0: Oh my god.
1: Ow!
2: Ow what?
1: You fucking sparked the lighter and it hit my fucking eye.
2: There's no possible way because the lighter was lit.
0: Oh my god, no way.
2: There's no way that...
1: Oh my god. No, you really did though.
2: Did I? How the
1: fuck? Yeah, because you just fucking burned my eyelash.

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Do I lust for you? 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Can you let me know? Right now, please. Benita Applebaum.

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style, Joan of Arc had style, John the Baptist, Jesus, Socrates, Caesar, Garcia Lorca. 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
1: Welcome to Gwen Electronic. I'm Susanna Gostimirovic, your guide to the vibrant Swiss electronic music scene. From electro and breakbeat to techno, dub, ambient, house, drum and bass, jungle, hardcore and trance, each episode dives into a unique genre introduced by the artists, producers and collectives shaping the soundscape across Locarno, Zurich, Bern, Lausanne, Basel and Geneva. Celebrating a DIY spirit that fuels these communities, we spotlight those thriving outside the mainstream, sharing their sounds, stories and the social impact behind the music. Stick around, each show wraps up with an exclusive mix or playlist from our guests. Enjoy! Welcome back to Gwen Electronic. In this fourth episode, we're diving into the world of house music and heading west to Geneva, a city with a long-standing and vibrant underground scene where electronic music has deep roots and a strong, passionate community. From iconic festivals to legendary club nights, Geneva has always held a special place in Swiss nightlife. Joining me in this episode is someone who truly embodies the spirit and evolution of this scene, Danielle McClellan, better known behind the decks as Puma. A classically trained pianist with a background in musicology, Puma has been a key figure in Geneva's club culture for over 2 decades. As a co-founder and a former resident of Audio Club and the Electron Festival, she's helped shape the sound of the city. Whether spinning vinyl or digital, Puma brings a refined touch to the decks, navigating effortlessly through many variations of house and techno with groovy rhythms, percussive bass lines, and melodic lines. She shared the stage with artists like Sven Fit, Maceo Plex, Mind Against, and has played everywhere from the Montreux Jazz Festival to Caribana and clubs all across French-speaking Switzerland, even as far as the I-Boat in Bordeaux. I'm super happy to talk with her today about her journey, the Geneva scene, and of course, house music. And don't go anywhere, because at the end of this episode, you'll get to hear her wonderful 60-minute DJ mix taking us straight into house music heaven. Let's get started. Welcome, Danielle. Hi, Danielle. Welcome.
2: Hi, Susanna.
1: Hi. It's such a pleasure to have you with us.
2: Thank you.
1: And I've mentioned already in the intro some things about you, and you had such a fascinating journey through Geneva's cultural landscape, from co-founding Audio Club to your long-standing involvement with the Electron Festival and many other projects. But let's start at the beginning. Like, can you tell us a bit about your first musical memories and what drew you to music and event culture?
2: But I grew up in a musical environment, so I started playing piano when I was 4, and I studied classical music at the conservatory. So I think that gave me a sense of melody and harmony, which I believe you can still hear in my tracks that I play today. There's always a melody or musical sensitivity, lots of piano, because I love piano, obviously,
1: yeah.
2: And a lot of groove. But groove, I guess it comes also from the funk track that I used to listen to with my old brothers. Mm-hmm. But as when I was a teenager, electronic music didn't exist for me. So I was involved first in rock and pop scene. And I discovered electronic music through some DJ friends who were pioneers at that time. And I started to go out to clubs like Vitamix, which was one of the first venues to play electronic music. Mm-hmm. Was more into techno, but at that time in Geneva, there was also a lot of squats, you know, this place when you could hear a lot of different music, and they play house music, or they started to play house music, and in Vitamix or in the squats, you could find some DJ like Luciano, who have were starting at the time. Mm-hmm. And then I heard some tracks like Jaguar by DJ Rolando, Blackwater by Octave One, or even Your Love by Frankie Knuckles, and they were among the ones that really drew me into electronic music.
1: Mm-hmm.
2: At that time, it was a very huge warehouse, and then they moved, so it's a smaller mm-hmm. club now, and it's still running.
1: Mm-hmm. Yeah.
2: Oh, yeah. It's very great.
1: And you started DJing at private parties.
2: Yeah.
1: And do you remember like your first gig where you thought like, okay, that's it. Like this is it for me.
2: No, not really. But when I started, I was a little shy and I didn't consider me as a DJ. So I would play for my friends. I was always the one that was playing for my friends in parties. And then when I started to work for Electron, for the Electron Festival, which is the first electronic electronic festival in Geneva, there was an artistic director, and he came to a party that I was organizing, a private party, and he heard me mixing, and he said, "Oh, you're very good, you should play more often." And that's how it started, and that's when I thought, this is it, you know. I can be a DJ, you know.
1: Yeah. Oh, good.
2: But it's strange because I don't really remember the first time. The first time I play in front of a crowd, you know.
1: Okay. Well, you have many memories. You've been.
2: Yeah, there were a lot of memories. There were a lot of small parties. We used to play in very small bars. You know, so.
1: Okay, and you studied musicology.
2: Yeah.
1: Which I found really interesting. And I was wondering, like, how has that shaped your approach to club culture and event creation in general? Like,
2: studying musicology is very, you know, academic. No, you know,
1: yeah.
2: So I'm not sure it helped me a lot, but studying classical music, classical music means a lot to me. It gave me a strong foundation, a musical instinct, I would say. You don't need to study classical music to be a DJ, of course. But growing up in that environment really helped me understand electronic music and develop a personal approach, I guess. I found in club culture something that resonated with my era and my musical inspiration, a freedom I couldn't find in classical music. But a few years ago, with the Electro Festival, we created an exhibition about opera that was seen as the first club, you know. Back then, people would go to the opera the way we would go to the club now, you know. I think that's absolutely true.
1: Yeah.
2: And this freedom, this love of music we share, I think it was the same in the opera house as it is in club culture today, you know.
1: Yeah.
2: I would say at the same time, I see electro music as a real culture, you know. It's not only music or parties, but it's multidisciplinary movement. Now I'm very lucky that I work for this festival. I can explore all these things through the Electro Festival. For me, electronic music is a true culture that we still need to defend, especially in Geneva.
1: Let's talk about house music now. In general, because this episode is dedicated to the house music and and for our listeners who might be less familiar, like, how would you define house music and what makes it so special to you?
2: But for me, house music is I would say a vibe, first of all, a vibe, a state of mind, a way of partying and sharing music, being happy, being free, you know. It's how I started house music, because I'm not a very specialist in house music, but it's a direct descendant of disco. Of course, there were a lot of influences from Europe, like New Wave, Italo Disco, stuff mm-hmm. like this. But we could say it's a direct descendant from disco. And disco was music for the clubs, was made for dancing and celebration. I think mm-hmm. you can feel the same spirit in house music. When it started, it's known, but because it's more complicated than that, but it started with Frankie Knuckles, who played a warehouse club. He began mixing records in new way. It means not only put a record one after the other, but he started mixing. He didn't just play them. Mm-hmm. Yeah. And that gave birth to house music. Yeah, it was in Chicago. There were two clubs in mm-hmm. the US, Frankie Knuckles, who was playing in Chicago, the Warehouse Club, and Larry Levan, the Paradise, mm-hmm. in New York. And why it was so important, it's because there were places where people could be free. You know, at that time, Chicago mm-hmm. was a poor and violent city, and mm-hmm. The clubs were like shelters for all mm-hmm. these people, free spaces, safe spaces where you could be free, you could be who you are, no matter what your religion is, what your skin color is, or mm-hmm. what your sexual orientation is. So mm-hmm. I think house music became the emblem mm. of those spaces, and it was a music of a joy, of communion, of peace, and in the club you could dance all night long and be free. And for me, house music still carries that power now. It's a joy, a unity between people, and a sense of peace.
0: Beautiful, yes. Yeah.
2: That's what I think, you know.
0: Yeah, I totally.
2: Tracks like Can You Feel It by Mr. Fingers was one of the first deep house track, and there was lyrics. He said in this track, and house was born. So it makes completely sense, yeah.
0: You know what? It's really great that you mentioned this track, because I was looking for different house music lyrics, and I actually have the lyrics of this track ready, and I can, because it's very prophylic. It goes like, in the beginning there was Jack, and Jack had a groove, and from this groove came the groove of all grooves. And while one day viciously throwing down in his box, Jack boldly declared, "Let there be house," and house music was born.
2: Yeah, exactly. Yeah. It's completely it's a complete point, you know. Mm-hmm. And the lyrics were not. At that time, the lyrics was not. They had no strong meaning. You know, they were talking about love, sharing music, freedom, because that's what they wanted at that time. You know, they wanted to have something to. They didn't want to bring their problems in the club. They wanted to have a music that could they could forget their problems. That was house music. We could mention as well the Promised Land from Joy Smooth. If you hear the lyrics, it's the same. It's all about freedom, sharing, and
0: hope. I guess
2: exactly
0: right, because. Yeah, also there, like brothers, sisters, one day we will be free from fighting, violence, people crying in the streets, where the angels from above falling down and spread their wings like doves as we walk hand in hand. Sisters, brothers will make it to the promised land.
2: Yeah, exactly. Yeah. You can feel how people felt at that time. Yes. And for me, house music is kind of spiritual and emotional music. As well,
0: another lyrics. It's a spiritual thing, body thing. Yeah, right. Oh, we can. I think we could go on about house music lyrics forever. But this is a very nice moment to take a short musical break. And you selected a track that you feel like is very genre defining, and you mentioned it before when we, at the beginning of the interview, and that it's very, very famous and meaningful within the world of house music. And it's, I mean, of course, it's Summer of Love anthem, and it will be raved about forever, right? So, okay, the question would be, why did you choose this track? I think this is kind of obvious, but maybe I would refer more if you could tell us what memories or emotions does this track bring to you before we listen
2: to it. It's one of the first house tracks that I've heard, and one of my favorite favorite one of all times, I would say. I think it's one of those tracks, I don't know if you have this feeling sometime, when you hear it, it seems so obvious to you that you have this feeling of already knowing it, you know.
0: Oh, yeah.
2: So, I had that with some tracks, and it was exactly like, it made sense to me to choose this track as well, because it's a track from Frankie Knuckle, as I said, that is a pioneer in house music and is considered as the godfather of house. And he was part of a revolution, we would say, you know, musical revolution, industrial revolution, as when all started, you know, they started to produce tracks in a different way, producing at home without being in a studio, something, everybody's changed, and social revolution as well, like in England with the Summer of Love and this track, it's a as you said, it's considered as an anthem for Britain's 1999 Summer of Love, and it has influenced like all the pop and dance music after that.
0: I couldn't agree more, and let's listen to the beautiful, incredible Frankie Knuckles, Your Love. Thanks for choosing this track, really.

0: Thank you, Danielle, for your love by Frankie Knuckles. So let's shift the talk maybe a bit more to Geneva. And as you've been at the heart of Geneva's nightlife and electronic music scene for many years, and you have a lot of experience, what's the scene like today, especially when it comes to house music? Like,
1: I would say the house scene in Geneva is not that big, you know, but it starts to come back. The house music starts to come back. In Geneva, you have some main underground club. I'm more into underground culture than I opened. You know, I was a co-founder of the audio club at the time, but I left the audio club when the artistic direction changed, and it came more VIP, like a very more like a mainstream club in terms of it's quite expensive. You have really good DJs there as well. They play house. They play a house, but they have a crowd that is more older. You know, but the main club or the main scene for me starts in a very small club or small bar, and you have three main clubs. It's the Zoo, Motel Campo, La Gravière. They play sometimes house music. They play house music, but it's not the main style that young people like. But you have some really interesting DJ and really interesting place that you can go to. In the artists that you could listen to, the DJs like a female DJ like Modesta or Cora, there's a place also called Canal 54. It's a bar, but you have on the basement you have very small club. Like I guess that you could have only 50 or 100 people in there, and they play a lot of house music because one of their founders is really involved into house. Reda, he's called Reda, and Larsen, they're more house, more funky stuff, you know. Even techno DJ now, because the hard techno, really strong groove techno, it's the thing for the younger generation. But now the DJ, even the techno DJ, they start to start the mixing or the set with house tracks. So it's coming back, you know.
0: So would you agree with me, like, because we are around for a while and we've seen different trends coming and going, and it's always like, so because in the past years, it hard, fast techno really, really got popular everywhere. Yeah. And so, and there is always the part of the scene who wants to go against the trend. So they bring back the soulfulness, the funkiness, the slower paced and house music. So I think it's just like a natural.
1: You can find a house music also in festivals. They play more, you know, because I think it's a genre in electronic music that is more accessible for all people, you know, for all crowds, you know. Even if you don't like electronic music, you can still dance. They still dance more than in hard groove techno, you know.
0: Of course, yeah, because house music has soul, has funk, has disco, has lyrics, has melodies.
1: Exactly.
0: Right. So, but going back to the Geneva, like you mentioned already, some artists and places.
1: You have collectives such as Lusky Club or Charlotte Cosmic.
0: Okay.
1: They play house music. They're really they're quite well known in Geneva. I think I have to mention them. And also a guy called Dim Sum, who is really into house music. He has a label called APRH. Mm-hmm. And he plays a lot of, he does a lot of parties, like not only in Geneva, but in all Switzerland and abroad as well.
0: Yeah, but what I also wanted to ask, when talking about Geneva, what role do local institutions or associations play in supporting the scene? Are there any that you could mention or you work with or like their support?
1: Yeah, it's quite difficult because if you want to be supported by the city, you have to be an association. You can't be a society. For example, mm-hmm. Audio is a society. And we're struggling with getting recognition from the local institution as being a real culture. As I mentioned mm-hmm. before, for me, electronic music mm-hmm. is being part of a real culture. But for them, mm-hmm. it's still entertainment. It's very difficult to get supported mm-hmm. by them. But as we are an association and we've been running this Electron Festival for mm-hmm. 22 years now, and we don't only do music, but also visual arts, digital arts, exhibitions, cinema, mm-hmm. you know, dance. Yeah, we mix all these disciplines together. Mm-hmm. We are supported by them, but it's quite difficult, I must say.
0: The struggle is always the
1: same. We're still struggling. The main point is to be recognized as a real culture, as a music is really important for as the pop music, rock music, or classical music is.
0: Wow. It's okay. I guess another long discussion we could have.
1: Exactly.
0: You mentioned Electron Festival, and were you really much involved since the beginning, right?
1: 22 years? Yeah, it started in 2004, and I started working for Electron Festival in 2008, so nearly from the beginning.
0: You mentioned when we were arranging this interview that you had like one day dedicated to house music. This was last weekend.
1: Yeah.
0: Can you tell it? How did it go? Were there any like standout performances or moments?
1: It went super well because it was a free party, you know, mm-hmm. organized with a collective called Collective 52, which is based mm-hmm. in Lausanne. We did mm-hmm. together, and it's difficult when you hold an opener party, it's difficult, but you never know about the weather, you never know if it's going to be, you know, if it's going to be a lot of people or not. But as it was free, we expected like 600 people, and we had like 3,000 people.
0: So wow.
1: It was
0: amazing,
1: huge.
0: Amazing.
1: It was amazing. It had a lot of people. The vibe was super good, as it was house music as well. Mm. And it's not the same in other cities, but in Geneva, you struggle a lot to get area to have opener party. It's very difficult. But it was an event to have that in the middle of the city.
0: Wow. No. Well done. Well done. I mean, this is like thanks also to people like you, cultural workers of the scene who have a vision, have an idea, have a will to do something. And I mean, thanks for that. Like, we need to
1: keep you
0: alive. And this makes a really nice wrap up to this talk. Maybe you want to say like, what's next for you? What are the next projects?
1: So we have a lot of projects with Electron. I'm mainly involved with Electron Festival. But mm-hmm. the next stop, we have a few stops in June for the Fête de la Musique with a big event that I can't talk about right now. But yeah, it's going to be a big event with the Fête de la Musique. And Electron Festival will be the next part. The second round will be in October.
0: Mm-hmm. Okay, so you're full on in preparations for that. Yeah. And any final thoughts?
1: Listen to house music.
0: Yeah!
1: You'll be free, happy, and happy.
0: Oh, this is what, thank you so much, Danielle. I mean, this is perfect also to introduce for all the listeners out there, the coming 60 minutes DJ mix that you did for us. I mean, I've listened to it before. It's a pure house heaven. And for the people who haven't really had house music on their radar, I'm sure they will now. And thank you for this again.
1: Thank you for inviting me. It's very
0: thank
1: nice.
0: You so much, Danielle. And everybody out there, enjoy the house mix by Puma and support your local scene people. Enjoy. Yeah. Bye.
1: Bye. Thank you.
2: We've been versed to think that you can only be an artist if you're in a certain circle, or if your art sells for a certain amount of money, or if you're, you know, one of the greats. That's not true. Art is a language and a communication, and poetry and music, it actually gets through. It makes a connection. The biggest thing we have to do is live in resonance with our heart.

0: back to music. Music gave me so much. Sometimes I want to go back, but if I go back, it might not work again. So I started making music. And, you know, I met some people, played my music, said, wow, we like this, you know? So they let me go into the studio.
1: Grab that one from the top, you do another take.
0: Yeah. I produce all my music. And then, when it was done, finished, it was bootlegged. So they called me. Well, you know, yeah, everybody's got your music and they were playing it.
2: Right.
0: You know, it spread all over because it's out there and you're not gonna buy it. It's free. It's already out there, it's free. And it's already in their hands.
2: Nah, they won't pay for it. They gotta do something new.
0: Oh yeah, oh yeah.
2: And I said, okay, fuck that. I did this.

0: Everybody's got what?
1: Everybody's got your music and they were playing it.
0: Right.
1: You gotta do something new.
0: Yeah.

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They gotta do something new. And I said, okay, fuck that. I did this.

I imagine that they interact. Though they do not, they interact for me.

0: $5 only, and I give them motion.
1: These sensual characteristics are subjects. These adjectives are subjects.
2: Color structural purpose or adornment is unclear to me.

color is intrinsic to a neon sign's purpose, but is marketing a utility? Beauty being utilitarian. The neon sign is displaying that we will take your capital.

0: drinking only water, and I am unsure whether that would be nutritious.
1: I have been seeking glitter. I have romantic purposes.

resonating at 185 hertz, is joined by C sharp 5 resonating at 554.37 hertz. The two tones' interaction creates a soft difference tone at 369.37 hertz.

0: sounds are a natural phenomenon. Their interaction is not created. Sounds cannot live together and remain separate. The colors are stacked autonomous events, each color a collection. My eyes build their blurred mixture. What is the color of the town you live in? Built with a blurred mixture of success and failure. I simply came here to buy groceries. I came here for the unique characteristics. These waveforms are a similar canvas. A similar canvas with vastly different properties. I am a natural phenomenon. I am a productive subject.
1: I am a similar canvas of stacked autonomous events.

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0: Ciao, sei su Radio Gwen e volevamo dirti che ti vogliamo tanto bene. Ciao.
1: The water is rising. In other words, the water is rising. In the relic of rain, insects gossip about us. The dull huffing puffing of islands, the hush money howl of advertisements, electoral politics of greed, godless truths on the mouths of mountains, an inauguration for the growling earth, words caught in a wayward wing.